to put these thoughts to pen and paper. 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

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And the grass keeps growing, and so needs cotton. So I'm there for the doing. And I go backwards, and I go forwards, striping my way to the borders, looking at you through the windows.

wine, what sort you'd be and how I would describe you. I read the wine you come from grows on hot land. There's a heat running through your veins, I feel it now in mine. These vines a sensation, now wouldn't you agree? Miss Flower,

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Labels can be extremely helpful to the initiated and bewildering to the newcomer. So remember, Miss Flower, be gentle with me. A few delicate sips to start with before I drink my glass dry. To appreciate the vintage, to enjoy the richness and fruit to the full, could well take several hours, if not days, or much longer. Your answers whispered in my ear.

when I'm asking you a question. Don't change the subject and act like it was never mentioned. Don't raise your voice and interrupt me when I'm speaking. I'm a person too, you know, I've got things to say, I've got fucking feelings. Don't call me up, if you're only

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I've spent my whole life avoiding confrontation. Don't raise your voice and interrupt me when I'm speaking. I'm a person too, you know. I've got things to say. I've got...

everyone. My name is Owell. I'm an electronic music producer, live performer, and DJ from Geneva. I'm part of Crit Records and Bern 13 Collective. The set you're about to hear was recorded last week at La Fête de la Musique in Geneva on the 19th of June. It's a bass music set blending electro, drum and bass, jungle, as well as dubstep. It features one of the finest new artists of the genres, like Beatrice M, Aloka, Sherelle, and also OG stuff like Mala. I had so much fun playing it, so I hope you'll have as much fun listening to it. Thank you so much. Bye-bye.

Tu, la voyou, tu, la, la, la, la, la, la, la, la, la, la, la, la, la, la, la, la, la, la, la, la, la, la, la, la, la, la, la, la, la, la, la, la, la, la, la, la, la, la, la, la, la, la, la, la, la, 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

I can see a limit, I can see a body, I can feel a difference, a thing called time. Yeah, I track it with the digits, satellite business, I was in space. Communication with the energy for forgiveness, communication with the energy disappearing, communication with the memory reappearing, the love and the care and the words I was given. The memory is fading like a dream, but I'm carried by a spirit and I'm back looking in it. Through the eyes of my child, I can see an inner vision. Through the eyes of my child, I can see you in my vision. Through the eyes of my child, I can see an inner vision. Through the eyes of my child, I can see you in my vision. Thinking maybe there's no ends, maybe just infinity, maybe no beginnings, maybe just bridges. 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

them out, no they chat back. 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Shining move a strap with the force of 100 rhinos. Yeah man go break back, pay back is a muscle in jet black. The shot that set Curry step back. You know the team enter, break down any contender. Every day with a hustle, bustle, never come down like Rema. Now me be hot stepper.

make moves will be galala, Agbiru, Jaguda, who they make moves will be galala, Agbiru, Jaguda, who they make moves will be galala, Agbiru, Jaguda, who they make moves will be galala.